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9: Here's your Super Hits 106 Tri-State Forecast. Lows dip down to about 49 tonight under mainly clear skies. Daytime highs approaching 68 tomorrow. Sunshine mixed with clouds at times. Partly cloudy skies tomorrow night. Lows level off around 50. Daytime highs approaching 72 Friday with a chance of thunderstorms. 78, bright sunshine expected Saturday. Currently, it's 64 degrees. I'm Staff Meteorologist Paul Trombley.

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7: Here's your Super Hits 106 Tri-State Forecast. Lows dip down to about 49 tonight under mainly clear skies. Daytime highs approaching 68 tomorrow. Sunshine mixed with clouds at times. Partly cloudy skies tomorrow night. Lows level off around 50. Daytime highs approaching 72 Friday with a chance of thunderstorms. 78, bright sunshine expected Saturday. Right now, it's 61 degrees. I'm Staff Meteorologist Paul Trombley.

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10: Here's your Super Hits 106 Tri-State forecast. Mainly clear skies tonight with a low of 49. Sunshine mixed with clouds at times tomorrow. Highs level off around 68. Lows dip down to about 50 tomorrow night, partly cloudy. Chance for storms Friday, highs around 72. 79, ample sunshine expected Saturday. Currently, it's 61 degrees. I'm staff meteorologist Derek Height.

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1: Here's your Super Hits 106 Tri-State forecast. Mainly clear skies tonight with a low of 49. Sunshine mixed with clouds at times tomorrow. Highs level off around 68. Lows dip down to about 50 tomorrow night. Partly cloudy. Chance for storms Friday. Highs around 72. 79. Ample sunshine expected Saturday. Currently, it's 58 degrees. I'm Staff Meteorologist Derek Hite.

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6: Here's your Super Hits 106 Tri-State forecast. Mainly clear skies tonight with a low of 49. Sunshine mixed with clouds at times tomorrow. Highs level off around 68. Lows dip down to about 50 tomorrow night. Partly cloudy. Chance for storms Friday. Highs around 72. 79. Ample sunshine expected Saturday. Currently, it's 58 degrees. I'm Staff Meteorologist Derek Hite.

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2: Here's your Super Hits 106 Tri-State forecast. Mainly clear skies tonight with a low of 49. Sunshine mixed with clouds at times tomorrow. Highs level off around 68. Lows dip down to about 50 tomorrow night. Partly cloudy. Chance for storms Friday. Highs around 72. 79. Ample sunshine expected Saturday. Currently, it's 57 degrees. I'm Staff Meteorologist Derek Hite.

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6: Here's your Super Hits 106 Tri-State forecast. Mainly clear skies tonight with a low of 49. Sunshine mixed with clouds at times tomorrow. Highs level off around 68. Lows dip down to about 50 tomorrow night, partly cloudy. Chance for storms Friday. Highs around 72. 79, ample sunshine expected Saturday. Currently 55. I'm staff meteorologist Derek Height.

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1: Here's your Super Hits 106 Tri-State forecast. Mainly clear skies tonight with a low of 49. Sunshine mixed with clouds at times tomorrow. Highs level off around 68. Lows dip down to about 50 tomorrow night. Partly cloudy. Chance for storms Friday. Highs around 72. 79. Ample sunshine expected Saturday. Currently 55. I'm Staff Meteorologist Derek Hite.

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6: Here's your Super Hits 106 Tri-State Forecast. Partly cloudy skies overnight, with lows around 49. Sunshine mixed with clouds at times again Thursday. Highs level off around 68. Lows level off around 50. Thursday night, partly cloudy skies. High of 72 Friday with a chance for showers. 72 Saturday. Right now, 55. I'm staff meteorologist Derek Hite.

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0: 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A post-film Q&A with Gripperis and co-director Michael Volman, along with a door prize giveaway. 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
2: Here's your Super Hits 106 Tri-State forecast. Partly cloudy skies overnight with lows around 49. Sunshine mixed with clouds at times again Thursday. Highs level off around 68. Lows level off around 50. Thursday night, partly cloudy skies. High of 72 Friday with a chance for showers. 72 Saturday. Right now, 54. I'm Staff Meteorologist Derek Hite.

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2: Here's your Super Hits 106 Tri-State forecast. Partly cloudy skies overnight with lows around 49. Sunshine mixed with clouds at times again Thursday. Highs level off around 68. Lows level off around 50 Thursday night. Partly cloudy skies. High of 72 Friday, with a chance for showers, 72 Saturday. Right now, 54. I'm Staff Meteorologist Derek Hite.

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1: Here's your Super Hits 106 Tri-State forecast. Lows level off around 49 overnight under mainly clear skies. High temperatures reach up to 69 Thursday, partly cloudy. Lows dip down to about 50 Thursday night, partly cloudy skies. Chance of thunderstorms Friday. High temperatures reach up to 72 79 Ample sunshine expected Saturday. Right now, it's 53 degrees. I'm staff meteorologist Derek Height.

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3: Here's your Super Hits 106 Tri-State forecast. Lows level off around 49 overnight under mainly clear skies. High temperatures reach up to 69 Thursday, partly cloudy. Lows dip down to about 50 Thursday night, partly cloudy skies. Chance of thunderstorms Friday. High temperatures reach up to 72. 79. Ample sunshine expected Saturday. Currently 51. I'm staff meteorologist Derek Height.

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2: Here's your Super Hits 106 Tri-State forecast. Lows level off around 49 overnight under mainly clear skies. High temperatures reach up to 69 Thursday, partly cloudy. Lows dip down to about 50 Thursday night, partly cloudy skies. Chance of thunderstorms Friday. High temperatures reach up to 72, 79. Ample sunshine expected Saturday. Right now, 53. I'm staff meteorologist Derek Height.

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3: Here's your Super Hits 106 Tri-State forecast. Mainly clear overnight with lows around 49. Thursday, highs level off around 69. Lows level off around 50. Thursday night, partly cloudy skies. Temperatures a bit above average. Friday and Saturday with highs from the low 70s to the upper 70s. Chance of thunderstorms Friday. Currently, it's 53 degrees. I'm staff meteorologist Derek Height.

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1: Here's your Super Hits 106 Tri-State forecast. Partly cloudy skies overnight with lows around 49. Sunshine mixed with clouds at times again Thursday. Daytime highs approaching 69. Lows dip down to about 50 Thursday night. Partly cloudy. Chance for storms Friday. Highs around 72. 79. Sunny skies Saturday. Right now, 51. I'm Staff Meteorologist Derek Hite.

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3: Here's your Super Hits 106 Tri-State forecast. Partly cloudy skies overnight with lows around 49. Sunshine mixed with clouds at times again Thursday. Daytime highs approaching 69. Lows dip down to about 50 Thursday night. Partly cloudy. Chance for storms Friday. Highs around 72. 79, sunny skies, Saturday. Right now, 51. I'm Staff Meteorologist Derek Hite.

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2: Here's your Super Hits 106 Tri-State forecast. Partly cloudy skies overnight with lows around 49. Sunshine mixed with clouds at times again Thursday. Daytime highs approaching 69. Lows dip down to about 50 Thursday night. Partly cloudy. Chance for storms Friday. Highs around 72. 79. Sunny skies Saturday. Right now, 51. I'm staff meteorologist Derek Hite.

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3: Here's your Super Hits 106 Tri-State forecast. Lows level off around 49 overnight under partly cloudy skies. High temperatures reach up to 69. Thursday, sunshine mixed with clouds at times. Partly cloudy skies. Thursday night, lows dip down to about 50. Chance of thunderstorms. Friday, daytime highs approaching 72. 79, clear skies. Saturday, currently 51. I'm staff meteorologist Jennifer Vujcicki.

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1: Here's your Super Hits 106 Tri-State forecast. Lows level off around 49 overnight under partly cloudy skies. High temperatures reach up to 69. Thursday, sunshine mixed with clouds at times. Partly cloudy skies. Thursday night, lows dip down to about 50. Chance of thunderstorms. Friday, daytime highs approaching 72. 79, clear skies. Saturday. Right now, it's 48 degrees. I'm staff meteorologist Jennifer Vujicic.

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9: Here's your Super Hits 106 Tri-State forecast. Sunshine mixed with clouds at times today, with daytime highs approaching 69. Partly cloudy tonight, lows level off around 50. Partly cloudy tomorrow, chance for storms, highs level off around 72. High temperatures reach up to 79 Saturday, under clear skies, 76 Sunday. Currently, it's 48 degrees. I'm staff meteorologist Jennifer Vujicic.

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8: Here's your Super Hits 106 Tri-State forecast. Sunshine mixed with clouds at times today, with daytime highs approaching 69. Partly cloudy tonight, lows level off around 50. Partly cloudy tomorrow, chance for storms, highs level off around 72. High temperatures reach up to 79 Saturday under clear skies, 76 Sunday. Right now, 44. I'm staff meteorologist Jennifer Vujicic.

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1: Good morning, Tri-States. It is 6 a.m. and 50 degrees and under clear skies. A little cooler start than yesterday, and it looks like maybe a little cooler day, but not bad. 73 for a high. You can't beat that this time of year. It's going to be another gorgeous fall day. Make your plans accordingly. Coming up, birthdays and anniversaries. This day in music history goes back to 1977. We've got good news, and let's see, the good news today is about the Lamont Perky Hustle Chili Cook-Off, and Rob will be here to tell you more about that in the 8 o'clock hour, but right now it's time for news, and with that news, here's Courtney Chaffee on Dubuque Super Hits 106.
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2: Good morning. The Mississippi River level is steady. It's 6.9 feet at Prairie du Chien, 4.9 at Guttenberg, 10.2 at Cassville, and 7.7 at Dubuque. With news, I'm Courtney Chaffee. The Wisconsin Department of Health Services has updated the number of measles cases reported in Wisconsin. In the Southwest Wisconsin outbreak, there are 234 confirmed measles cases and 6 probable cases. Lafayette County counts for a large portion of the outbreak with 100 confirmed or probable cases, while Grant County has 56 confirmed cases, Iowa County has 74, and Vernon County has 10 confirmed cases. The Grant, Lafayette, Iowa, and Vernon County Health Departments, as well as DHS, are coordinating across jurisdictions to support case investigation and response. Governor Reynolds has issued a proclamation that follows President Trump's executive order to suspend penalties for the use of tax-exempt diesel on public roads. The fuel, which includes a red dye, is generally restricted to off-road use. U.S. Ag Secretary Brooke Rollins says Reynolds is one of 13 governors to make the move. Governor Reynolds has suspended enforcement of penalties for the use of red dye diesel on public roads through February 2nd if the vehicle is hauling soybeans, corn, hay, straw, silage, stover, fertilizer, manure, or distiller's grains. The City of Dubuque has announced the dates for the collection of leaves from residents. Scheduled leaf rakeout collections will be offered beginning Monday, October 12th and are available through November 20th. Appointments must be made before raking leaves into a collection area. Collection appointments must be scheduled in advance. A business in Alcater won a $15,000 grant in a statewide contest to support an expansion project. Styled Abode, a home goods store, won the award during Iowa Economic Development Authority's 2026 Open for Business Pitch Competition. Applications were submitted by 19 business owners. Styled Abode won the second largest grant offered to finalists. The Open for Business contest is a Main Street, Iowa program. The state provided 5 grants for a total of $75,000 as part of the contest this year. If you applied for an extension on your taxes, now's the time to get them done. Anyone who got a free extension on filing their income taxes will have to complete those filings by next Thursday, October 15th. The IRS allows anyone to file and receive a one-time 6-month extension to file taxes, but you still need to pay what you think you owe. Online filing remains the best way to complete your return. Find out more at irs.gov. For those stories and more, pick up a copy of the Telegraph Herald or go to telegraphherald.com. The Telegraph Herald is brought to you by TH Media. I'm Courtney Chaffee, and that's your latest Tri-State Area News.
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0: Cleveland over the White Sox, 7-3. White Sox lead down to 2-1. Game 4 is this afternoon at 4. 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
1: Here's your Super Hits 106 Tri-State forecast. Sunshine mixed with clouds at times today, with daytime highs approaching 69. Partly cloudy tonight, lows level off around 50. Partly cloudy tomorrow, chance for storms, highs level off around 72. High temperatures reach up to 79 Saturday, under clear skies, 76 Sunday. Currently 48. I'm staff meteorologist Jennifer Wojcicki.
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It started with the ladies. 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Olivia Newton-John on Dubuque Super Hits 106. Good morning.

0: like that song. 616, that's Olivia Newton-John, and Let Me Be There. Join Dubuque Super Hits 106 for the Queen Bee Radio Haunted Halloween Candy Drive with Bally's Marquette Casino Wednesday, October 21st. 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

628, we'll call it. Dan Hartman, I can dream about you, and you can too, but maybe you didn't. Up next, it's the fabulous Thunderbirds as we race towards the bottom of the hour. We've got birthdays and anniversaries coming up, weather, news, and the best music on your radio. It's all right here. Why would you be anywhere else, huh?

0: It is 6:31 on this Thursday morning. Dubuque Super Hits 106. Let's see, temperature-wise, 50 and clear, headed for high in the lower 70s today. Another gorgeous fall day. One of those days that just makes you want to scream. You know, I mean, it's so nice today. Going to be just an incredible day. Get out there and enjoy it. You know, other weather's coming, and
1: I feel good.
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2: Here's your Super Hits 106 Tri-State forecast. Sunshine mixed with clouds at times today, with daytime highs approaching 69. Partly cloudy tonight, lows level off around 50. Partly cloudy tomorrow, chance for storms, highs level off around 72. High temperatures reach up to 79 Saturday, under clear skies, 76 Sunday. Currently 48. I'm staff meteorologist Jennifer Vujicic.

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Up next, the Bengals take us to birthdays and anniversaries on this Thursday morning. Good morning, Tri-States.

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0: All right, here we go with birthdays for today, the 8th of October. Violet Mintz. Hey, Violet, happy birthday to you. Billy Rowles is celebrating today. Happy birthday, Billy. Betty Fox. Doug Wagner. Happy birthday, Doug. Sarah and Corey Hancock. I believe that's an anniversary. 7 years? Wow. Way to go. 7 years, Sarah and Corey Hancock. Happy anniversary. Roy Johnson has a birthday today. Happy birthday, Roy. Amy Ramirez. Hey, Amy. Happy birthday. I hope it's a great day. I hope you're doing well. The one and only Nick White. Nick from Linda and the Classics and Dick Buescher and the Clichés and so many great bands. Lives in Florida now. Spends most of his time on the water, I guess. Happy birthday, Nick. Hope it's a great day. Chris Ross, another local entertainer, fine local entertainer. You'll see Chris around the area. Does a lot of, I think, singles most of the time. Happy birthday, Chris. Hope it's a great day. And Kelly Gerke has a birthday today. Happy birthday, Kelly. If you know any of those people, by all means, stop by. Give them a call. Wish them a happy birthday from you, from me, from everyone. Dubuque Super Hits 106. And right now, while you're thinking about it, head to superhits106.com. Tell me when your birthday is. I'm watching. Go do it right
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4: Good morning. The Mississippi River level is steady. It's 6.9 feet at Prairie du Chien, 4.9 at Guttenberg, 10.2 at Cassville, and 7.7 at Dubuque. With news, I'm Courtney Chaffee. The Wisconsin Department of Health Services has updated the number of measles cases reported in Wisconsin. In the Southwest Wisconsin outbreak, there are 234 confirmed measles cases and 6 probable cases. Lafayette County counts for a large portion of the outbreak with 100 confirmed or probable cases, while Grant County has 56 confirmed cases, Iowa County has 74, and Vernon County has 10 confirmed cases. The Grant, Lafayette, Iowa, and Vernon County Health Departments, as well as DHS, are coordinating across jurisdictions to support case investigation and response. Governor Reynolds has issued a proclamation that follows President Trump's executive order to suspend penalties for the use of tax-exempt diesel on public roads. The fuel, which includes a red dye, is generally restricted to off-road use. U.S. Ag Secretary Brooke Rollins says Reynolds is one of 13 governors to make the move. Governor Reynolds has suspended enforcement of penalties for the use of red dye diesel on public roads through February 2nd if the vehicle is hauling soybeans, corn, hay, straw, silage, stover, fertilizer, manure, or distiller's grains. The City of Dubuque has announced the dates for the collection of leaves from residents. Scheduled leaf rakeout collections will be offered beginning Monday, October 12th and are available through November 20th. Appointments must be made before raking leaves into a collection area. Collection appointments must be scheduled in advance. A business in Alcater won a $15,000 grant in a statewide contest to support an expansion project. Styled Abode, a home goods store, won the award during Iowa Economic Development Authority's 2026 Open for Business Pitch Competition. Applications were submitted by 19 business owners. Styled Abode won the second largest grant offered to finalists. The Open for Business contest is a Main Street, Iowa program. The state provided 5 grants for a total of $75,000 as part of the contest this year. If you applied for an extension on your taxes, now's the time to get them done. Anyone who got a free extension on filing their income taxes will have to complete those filings by next Thursday, October 15th. The IRS allows anyone to file and receive a one-time 6-month extension to file taxes, but you still need to pay what you think you owe. Online filing remains the best way to complete your return. Find out more at irs.gov. For those stories and more, pick up a copy of the Telegraph Herald or go to telegraphherald.com. The Telegraph Herald is brought to you by TH Media. I'm Courtney Chaffee, and that's your latest Tri-State Area News.
5: 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American League Division Series, Cleveland over the White Sox 7-3. White Sox lead down to 2-1. Game 4 is this afternoon at 4. 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
4: Here's your Super Hits 106 Tri-State forecast. Sunshine mixed with clouds at times today, with daytime highs approaching 69. Partly cloudy tonight, lows level off around 50. Partly cloudy tomorrow, chance for storms, highs level off around 72. High temperatures reach up to 79 Saturday under clear skies, 76 Sunday. Right now, it's 46 degrees. I'm Staff Meteorologist Jennifer Wojcicki.
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0: It is 7:14. Temperature in the tri-state's 51 as we head towards a high in the lower 70s. A beautiful, gorgeous, lovely fall day that's going to make you scream.
1: I feel good!
0: I know. Stay right here as we head towards the

0: 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The most unlikely legend of baseball, Bob Uecker, with a special showing at Five Flags Theater Thursday, October 22nd at 7 p.m. That'd be 2 weeks from tonight. The day before the World Series opens, as it happens, the evening includes a short free film and a concert featuring Skip Gripparis from Major League and a post-film Q&A panel discussion with both Skip and Michael Vollman, co-director of Uke. And you can enter right now to win a pair of tickets at superhits106.com. 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

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Good grief. Time flies when you're having fun. ZZ Top up next as we head towards this day in music history.

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14: Here's your Super Hits 106 Tri-State forecast. Sunshine mixed with clouds at times today, with daytime highs approaching 69. Partly cloudy tonight, lows level off around 50. Partly cloudy tomorrow, chance for storms, highs level off around 72. High temperatures reach up to 79 Saturday under clear skies, 76 Sunday. Right now, it's 44 degrees. I'm staff meteorologist Jennifer Wojcicki.

7:48 on a Thursday morning. Temperature in the tri-states. Where did I put my phone? I'm going to have to get that over here to check it out. It is now 49. It went down. Sunny and 49, headed for high in the lower 70s. This is Toto as we head towards this day in music history. Just minutes away.

0: It is 7:52, time now for this day in music history, brought to you by these...
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0: Both of those great sponsors bring you this day in music history. 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So listen for that. But remember now, right around the corner, the holidays, PainterLady.com. That's where you want to go for help getting the house in the perfect order. And the other side, great food, great fun, and chances to win money. But remember, you must be present in order to win cash at the other side. And also remember, winner, winner, chicken dinner on Wednesday. They serve chicken dinners Wednesday and Sunday only. And to celebrate the Wednesday one, we give two away every Wednesday. So be sure you're listening for that every Wednesday, okay? With all that said, let's get into what happened on this day in music history. Back in 1955, the Four Lads led the Cashbox bestseller list with a song called Love is a Many Splendored Thing. It was the first number one record that was specifically written for a motion picture, right? That's surprising, all the way to 1955. As a follow-up to his $6 million seller, Whole Lot of Shaking Going On, Jerry Lee records his biggest hit, Great Balls of Fire, Sam Phillips' Sum Studio, this day in 57. And in 62, Little Richard officially ended his five-year hiatus of being a preacher. He said,
2: "Never mind,
0: I'm going back on the road and I'm going to play some rock and roll." And so he went out with Sam Cooke, and they said, but wait a minute, how about being a preacher?"
2: Never mind,
0: he said, that's another time. 1974, after a long period of inactivity, Dionne Warwick returned to the top 10 with Then Came You, a song she recorded with the Spinners. Also in 76, Stevie Wonder's Song of Key of Life debuts at number one on the top LPs charts. And Starsky and Hutch, David Soul, scored his second number one hit in Britain with a song called Silver Lady. Debbie Boone's You Light Up My Life begins an eight-week stay at the top of the Cashbox bestsellers, both of those in 77. And also in 77, Stephen Bishop's biggest hit, On and On, peaks at number 11. Although her pop career was on decline, Anne Murray won the Country Music Association Album of the Year Award for A Little Good News. She was the first winner ever to be given, the first woman ever to be given that distinction. And she went on to continue a very successful career in country music. 87, Chuck Berry had a good day as he was awarded a star on the Hollywood Walk of Fame, and Hail, Hail, Rock and Roll premiered in Los Angeles. And that was all back in 1987. Moving up to, let's see, is there anything else? Oh, yeah, all the way up to 2025, just last year. According to the Britain's music licensing firm, Queen was the country's most popular, most played rock act of the 21st century. And Brian May, guitarist, responded, "Astounding news, considering that most of Queen's major works were done in the 20th century. It's amazing that it's a top 20th century hit list, but we thank our fans." In second place was David Bowie, followed by U2, Oasis, Fleetwood Mac, Stereophonics, The Rolling Stones, The Police, The Killers, and Kings of Leon. Does that list tell you anything? The music you listen to is the best music there is. Unfortunately, well, we won't get into that. We don't want to throw stones at anybody, do we?
2: Never mind.
0: No, we don't. We don't want to do that at all. Now, we go back to 1977. On this day, Billy Joel has his breakthrough album called The Stranger. It would crack the top 10. The LP contained four U.S. top 10 singles, and one of them I really, really like. And this is that song from 1977. One of the songs that got it all started for Billy Joel is this one.

0: Don't go changing to try and please me. I love you just the way you are. What a great song. That is This Day in Music History.
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0: 8 a.m. on a Thursday morning. You're with Dick McGrain, 51 and fair in the tri-states as we head towards a high in the lower 70s. Coming up in this hour...

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3: Good morning. The Mississippi River level is steady. It's 6.9 feet at Prairie du Chien, 4.9 at Guttenberg, 10.2 at Cassville, and 7.7 at Dubuque. With news, I'm Courtney Chaffee. The Wisconsin Department of Health Services has updated the number of measles cases reported in Wisconsin. In the Southwest Wisconsin outbreak, there are 234 confirmed measles cases and 6 probable cases. Lafayette County counts for a large portion of the outbreak with 100 confirmed or probable cases, while Grant County has 56 confirmed cases. Iowa County has 74, and Vernon County has 10 confirmed cases. The Grant, Lafayette, Iowa, and Vernon County Health Departments, as well as DHS, are coordinating across jurisdictions to support case investigation and response. Governor Reynolds has issued a proclamation that follows President Trump's executive order to suspend penalties for the use of tax-exempt diesel on public roads. The fuel, which includes a red dye, is generally restricted to off-road use. U.S. Ag Secretary Brooke Rollins says Reynolds is one of 13 governors to make the move. Governor Reynolds has suspended enforcement of penalties for the use of red dye diesel on public roads through February 2nd if the vehicle is hauling soybeans, corn, hay, straw, silage, stover, fertilizer, manure, or distiller's grains. The City of Dubuque has announced the dates for the collection of leaves from residents. Scheduled leaf rakeout collections will be offered beginning Monday, October 12th and are available through November 20th. Appointments must be made before raking leaves into a collection area. Collection appointments must be scheduled in advance. A business in Alcater won a $15,000 grant in a statewide contest to support an expansion project. Styled Abode, a home goods store, won the award during Iowa Economic Development Authority's 2026 Open for Business Pitch Competition. Applications were submitted by 19 business owners. Styled Abode won the second largest grant offered to finalists. The Open for Business contest is a Main Street, Iowa program. The state provided 5 grants for a total of $75,000 as part of the contest this year. If you applied for an extension on your taxes, now's the time to get them done. Anyone who got a free extension on filing their income taxes will have to complete those filings by next Thursday, October 15th. The IRS allows anyone to file and receive a one-time 6-month extension to file taxes, but you still need to pay what you think you owe. Online filing remains the best way to complete your return. Find out more at irs.gov. For those stories and more, pick up a copy of the Telegraph Herald or go to telegraphherald.com. The Telegraph Herald is brought to you by TH Media. I'm Courtney Chaffee, and that's your latest Tri-State Area News.
4: 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American League Division Series, Cleveland over the White Sox 7-3. White Sox lead down to 2-1. Game 4 is this afternoon at 4. 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
6: Here's your Super Hits 106 Tri-State forecast. Sunshine mixed with clouds at times today, with daytime highs approaching.

0: reaching 69. Partly cloudy skies tonight, lows around 50. Chance for storms tomorrow, highs level off around 72. Ample sunshine expected Saturday with daytime highs approaching 79. 76 Sunday. Right now, 46. I'm staff meteorologist Jennifer Vujicic.
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1: That's the one. You can turn it on and leave it on all day long. Prior to that was Nelson, More Than Ever. Great song. Do I Love You? Yes, I do. More Than Ever. Speaking of Nelson, we'll be talking to them in November. In December, as part of our Christmas Joint Memories. They have a Christmas album out, Christmas with the Nelsons, I believe. We'll tell you more about that, and we'll also tell you about their book, which makes a great Christmas present. At least I think it does. And I will tell you more about that within 3 or 4 weeks, because I just bought the book myself, and I'm going to read it. It's called What Happened to Your Hair? We've talked to Matthew and Gunner a couple times before, and looking forward to talking to him again. We'll record the interview next month, play it in December as part of our December interviews. Of course, we're going to continue to do all the ones, the repeat, the Brenda Lee one, the Tony Orlando one, and those others that we've done in years past, but we'll add a new one this year with Nelson, so that should be interesting. And I'm really looking forward to reading the book. As I said, I just got it yesterday, so I'm going to start on it very soon, and I'll let you know what I think of Whatever Happened to Your Hair, or What Happened to Your Hair, I think is the name of it. Matthew and Gunner Nelson. This hour, McGrain in the Morning, is brought to you by Lens Monument Company, in business since 1876. With that in mind, listen closely to this message if you...
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0: Tony Orlando and Dawn at 8:30. This hour, McGrain in the Morning, brought to you by Lens Monument Company, in business since 1876. And from that very same Lens Monument is Rich Nicis. Good morning, Rich.
1: Good morning, everybody, in this little bit of a nippy but a fall perfect day.
0: Oh, it is perfect. It's just wonderful out there. What's going on at Lens Monument?
1: Well, now that fall is finally upon us, remember the one factor is if you have certain arrangements that are out there on the monuments, a lot of times they have their fall cleanups in all three cemeteries. So if it's something you have out there that you put some dollar to it, best to go out and pick that up, because what they'll do is take it and discard it to get ready for the next season. And this is part of their practice every year, so that's how they kind of put things into play. So, and if you're there as far as doing things, a lot of times we can add accessories. If you're tired of putting flowers in front, we can put vases on the side. If there's pictures that you want to be added to it, we can always do that and see if there's ample room to put that in place. So the accessories can happen, and this is one part of the year that we have everything ready to go for like the Christmas holidays, and that's how we kind of put things in perspective.
0: The thing about accessories that you add, in a lot of cases, Rich, those are permanent, and you don't have to worry about fall and spring cleanup anymore.
1: Most likely, yeah. There's a lot of them that are like that, but sometimes, you know, they still want to put the different arrangements on there, so they do so, but we do handle what they call bronze roses, and it's one of the things you can have them adapt it right directly to the stone and put into there, and things that can work so they'll never disappear. It's one of them factors. It's just one of the things that we do, and it gives you an idea. I mean, if it's somebody that lives out of town a ways, usually they can't always get back for these here things, and that's a perfect fit for that.
0: And you can find a lot of that wonderful material at lensmonument.com. Rich, how about anything else we want to cover this morning?
1: Cremation is one of the major things today. I mean, I'm seeing the big shift in the trends. A lot of times it used to be, 15, 20, 30%. Now it's more like 50 to 60%. So it's one of them factors of putting cremation in together. You know, everybody gets the idea that, you know, it's going to be more economical to go that way. Sometimes it is, sometimes it isn't. It's all about the I wants, you know, and it's in different factors. But a lot of times any stone that's basically out there, we can adapt that and put that into a cremation factor. It's just by changing the base and drilling some holes and putting things in place. So you basically don't even have to go into the ground. But a lot of cemeteries have different rules, so that's one of the things you must check ahead of time to make sure, because not everything is one and done. It's everybody's different, and that's how life goes.
0: As technology changes and the world moves forward, the opportunities and the information that you need and the features that are available to you increase every year, which is why it's so important to make an appointment with Rich, sit down, and really take advantage of his experience and the time you have together to make that decision that can be very difficult.
1: Most definitely. And like I said, another thing, too, is ChatGPT. It's always something in higher technologies and stuff, and we see more and more of this coming through where it's been designed that way. You just have to take in consideration. A lot of times that's great for lines on paper, but when you start adapting it to stone, it gets a different type of reality. So not everything that you're designing on there is going to work, and it gives the customer the idea, because literally what we do here is the customer designs the stone. They pick the things that they want. We just compile them, put them together on the stone, and try to make everything look right and make it balanced. So that's part of what we do. And years ago, we used to take care of the design part and everything else. But with technology and everything going in the direction that it is, we have more ideas that can fall into play. And this is one of the ideas.
0: Lens Monument Company, 1672 Central Avenue in Dubuque. 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Make an appointment, sit down. Do that early need information. Get it out of the way. Save your family a lot of difficult decisions that have to be made at already a difficult time. Rich, you have a wonderful week. We'll talk again next week.
1: You bet. You get out and enjoy the day and watch the leaves. They are turning well.
0: Yeah, it is going to be a pretty one. Time now for a little good news on Dubuque Super Hits 106. I need some
2: 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The Lamont Recreational Center in Lamont, Iowa is hosting their Herky Hustle. 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
12: Here's your Super Hits 106 Tri-State forecast. Sunshine mixed with clouds at times today, with daytime highs approaching 69. Partly cloudy skies, tonight, lows around 50. Chance for storms, tomorrow, highs level off around 72. Ample sunshine expected, Saturday, with daytime highs approaching 79, 76 Sunday. Right now, it's 48 degrees. I'm staff meteorologist Jennifer Wojcicki.

0: Cat Stevens takes us out of here on this Thursday morning. Thank you so much for coming along as we race through another week. Wow. Don't go away now. Over the lunch hour, it's Nothing But 90s. That happens every Monday through Friday. All your 90s favorites from noon until 1 every single weekday. So be here for that. It's a lot of fun. Later this afternoon, it's Johnny Page and his look at harsh reality. And I'll be back tomorrow. Tomorrow, Friday. This Day in Music History is a one-hit wonder. We've got birthdays and anniversaries, and we give that prize away tomorrow. Also, Good News Tomorrow features Albrecht Acres' Fall Festival coming up this very Sunday. So Rob will have some information about that in the 8 o'clock hour. We've got regular news, weather, and of course, the best music on your radio. All that right here on your favorite radio station. So whatever you do, please come back. In the meantime, remember these are the days of our lives, and it's going to be a gorgeous fall day, absolutely breathtaking. Get out there and just revel in it.
1: I feel good.
0: Just look around and say, man, am I happy to be alive and living here in the Midwest. And then do me one other small favor. Put a big smile on your face, and when you head out, hang on to that and see what comes back to you. I know you're going to like it. Have a wonderful day. See you tomorrow.
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13: Here's your Super Hits 106 Tri-State forecast. Sunshine mixed with clouds at times today, with daytime highs approaching 69. Partly cloudy skies tonight, lows around 50. Chance for storms tomorrow, highs level off around 72. Ample sunshine expected Saturday, with daytime highs approaching 79. 76 Sunday. Right now, it's 51 degrees. I'm staff meteorologist Jennifer Vujicic.

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12: Here's your Super Hits 106 Tri-State Forecast. Sunshine mixed with clouds at times today, with daytime highs approaching 69. Partly cloudy skies tonight, lows around 50. Chance for storms tomorrow, highs level off around 72. Ample sunshine expected Saturday, with daytime highs approaching 79. 76 Sunday. Currently 53. I'm staff meteorologist Jennifer Vujicic.

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16: Here's your Super Hits 106 Tri-State forecast. Sunshine mixed with clouds at times today, with daytime highs approaching 69. Partly cloudy skies tonight, lows around 50. Chance for storms tomorrow, highs level off around 72. Ample sunshine expected Saturday, with daytime highs approaching 79, 76 Sunday.
11: currently 55.
16: I'm staff meteorologist Jennifer Wojcicki.

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10: Here's your Super Hits 106 Tri-State forecast. Sunshine mixed with clouds at times today, with daytime highs approaching 69. Partly cloudy skies tonight, lows around 50. Chance for storms tomorrow, highs level off around 72. Ample sunshine expected Saturday, with daytime highs approaching 79. 76 Sunday. Currently 60. I'm staff meteorologist Jennifer Vujitsky.

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9: Here's your Super Hits 106 Tri-State forecast. Sunshine mixed with clouds at times today, with daytime highs approaching 69. Partly cloudy skies tonight, lows around 50. Chance for storms tomorrow, highs level off around 72. Ample sunshine expected Saturday, with daytime highs approaching 79. 76 Sunday. Currently, it's 62 degrees. I'm staff meteorologist Jennifer Wojcicki.
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15: Here's your Super Hits 106 Tri-State Forecast. Mainly sunny skies this afternoon with daytime highs approaching 69. Partly cloudy skies tonight, lows level off around 50. Sunshine mixed with clouds at times tomorrow. Chance of thunderstorms. High temperatures reach up to 72. Dry with temperatures well above average Saturday and Sunday, and highs from the mid-70s to the upper 70s. Right now, it's 64 degrees. I'm staff meteorologist Paul Trombley.

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16: Here's your Super Hits 106 Tri-State Forecast. Mainly sunny skies this afternoon with daytime highs approaching 69. Partly cloudy skies tonight, lows level off around 50. Sunshine mixed with clouds at times tomorrow. Chance of thunderstorms. High temperatures reach up to 72. Dry with temperatures well above average Saturday and Sunday and highs from the mid-70s to the upper 70s. Currently 66. I'm Staff Meteorologist Paul Trombley.

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9: Here's your Super Hits 106 Tri-State Forecast. Highs level off around 69 this afternoon under mainly clear skies. Lows dip down to about 51 tonight, mainly clear skies. Cloudy skies with a few peaks of sun tomorrow. Chance of thunderstorms. Highs level off around 71. Dry with temperatures well above average Saturday and Sunday and highs from the mid-70s to the low 80s. Right now, it's 66 degrees. I'm staff meteorologist Paul Trombley.

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10: Here's your Super Hits 106 Tri-State Forecast. Highs level off around 69 this afternoon under mainly clear skies. Lows dip down to about 51 tonight, mainly clear skies. Cloudy skies with a few peaks of sun tomorrow. Chance of thunderstorms. Highs level off around 71. Dry with temperatures well above average Saturday and Sunday, and highs from the mid-70s to the low 80s. Currently 68. I'm Staff Meteorologist Paul Trombley.

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11: Here's your Super Hits 106 Tri-State Forecast. Highs level off around 69 this afternoon under mainly clear skies. Lows dip down to about 51 tonight, mainly clear skies. Cloudy skies with a few peaks of sun tomorrow. Chance of thunderstorms. Highs level off around 71. Dry with temperatures well above average Saturday and Sunday, and highs from the mid-70s to the low 80s. Currently 68. I'm Staff Meteorologist Paul Trombley.

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12: Jenna Jacobson is lying again, and this one is a doozy. Jacobson is bragging that she fought to regulate data centers. Actually, she voted no on the only bill on data centers that came up this session. That bill would have made data centers pay the full cost for the energy they use, so they didn't raise our utility bills. And it would have forced them to use less water. Why would she lie? She doesn't want you to know that she voted no, or that the Senate author of the bill restricting data centers was our Senator Howard Markline. She says Senator Markline isn't doing enough to stop data centers, but it was his bill making them pay more and use less water that she voted against. It's pretty clear. Jenna Jacobson is lying again, and this one is a doozy. The truth is, if we can't trust her to tell us the truth, how can we trust her to be our state senator?
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14: Here's your Super Hits 106 Tri-State Forecast. Highs level off around 69 this afternoon under mainly clear skies. Lows dip down to about 51 tonight, mainly clear skies. Cloudy skies with a few peaks of sun tomorrow. Chance of thunderstorms. Highs level off around 71. Dry with temperatures well above average Saturday and Sunday, and highs from the mid-70s to the low 80s. Currently 69. I'm staff meteorologist Paul Trombley.

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7: Yeah, I found out from my hairdresser that the labor and delivery unit had closed. 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
6: When you were in labor?
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6: 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It's just common sense. I'm Rebecca Cook, candidate for Congress, and I approve this message. 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
9: Here's your Super Hits 106 Tri-State Forecast. High temperatures reach up to 70 this afternoon under mainly clear skies. Mainly clear skies again tonight. Lows level off around 51. Cloudy skies with a few peaks of sun tomorrow. Chance of thunderstorms. High temperatures reach up to 71. Ample sunshine and dry Saturday and Sunday. Low 80s Saturday, mid 70s by Sunday. Currently 69. I'm staff meteorologist Paul Trombley.

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to Buse Super Hits 106. Tina Turner. Good afternoon to you. It's Johnny Page with you up until about 6:30 tonight when we have high school volleyball. It'll be Cuba City and Platteville tonight. On the way this hour, we'll hear from Green Day. We'll have music for your generation from Manfred Mann. 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

0: Dubuque's Super Hits 106 Green Day, When I Come Around. Good afternoon to you. We have some harsh reality coming up during the 5 o'clock hour. AI is trying to kill recreational mountain climbers one precarious step at a time. Your Holly Weird story of the day, Brian May says, no queen for you. In your 420 mind blower, a new poll for Sober October shows marijuana is helping people to completely eliminate or reduce their alcohol drinking. And I will yell, get off my lawn at screaming at teenagers behind the counter. But first, music for your generation for Manfred Mann coming up next on Dubuque's Super Hits 106.
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4: Here's your Super Hits 106 Tri-State Forecast. High temperatures reach up to 70 this afternoon under mainly clear skies. Mainly clear skies again tonight. Lows level off around 51. Cloudy skies with a few peaks of sun tomorrow. Chance of thunderstorms. High temperatures reach up to 71. Ample sunshine and dry Saturday and Sunday. Low 80s Saturday, mid 70s by Sunday. Currently 70. I'm staff meteorologist Paul Trombley.

Dubuque's Super Hits 106, Manfred Mann, Blinded by the Light. 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It'll be Cuba City at Platteville tonight. 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
11: The following is a public affairs presentation of Queen Bee Radio. I'm Rob Spangler, and we're joined by Michelle Ernst in studio today. She is the Crisis Service Director at the Dubuque Community Y. First of all, Michelle, thanks for joining us.
12: Thank you for having me.
11: Absolutely. So we're here today to talk about a special event. It's called Glimmer of Hope. Sequins of the Night, and it's coming up Friday, October 16th at the Hotel Julian in Dubuque. But what is Glimmer of Hope? What is this night about?
12: Glimmer of Hope is a night that we do once a year, and it is to fund the shelter. It is funding the operation of the shelter, the needs for the clients, so that they have a safe place to go so they don't return to abusers. And it is to get together and to listen to stories that have come out of the shelter and just everything we needed to create in the community.
11: It's such a needed event. And this supports, as you said, crisis survivors. The Dubuque Y crisis line, the emergency shelter, as you said, and then also extended stay. So this, it's kind of multi-pronged in what it supports, isn't it?
12: Yes, the shelter is actually a 30-day emergency shelter for domestic violence, sexual assault, human trafficking, and other crisis. We have a 24-hour hotline, so if anybody is in crisis and is needed, we 24 hours a day answer that and help them. We transport them, and we can offer them up to 190 days when they're with us, as long as they're moving forward and completing the program.
11: Let's talk about the night specifically, the Glimmer of Hope night. So again, it's at the Hotel Julian Dubuque. You guys have cocktails and hors d'oeuvres from 5 to 7, is that right?
12: We do, from 5 to 7. When you come in, we graciously offer you a pitcher, and then you get to walk through, and we have, like, our advocates will be doing a human jackpot machine. We have different raffle buckets to do. We have a online silent auction, and then, you know, we have hors d'oeuvres and everything that you can do. We have music playing, then we'll have the program, and we have a special speaker. We have Kim Hoover going to come talk, and then we do an online auction close, and then we have a live auction, and then we wrap it up and we go downstairs for some more music.
11: That's right. Yeah, the live auction, as you said, is from 7 to 9. And then from 9 to 11 is the after party.
12: Yes.
11: In the Riverboat Lounge, which sounds like a great time.
12: Yes.
11: Now, if you want tickets, how do people go about getting tickets and how much do they cost?
12: If you want tickets, we go to dubuquey.org and you can purchase single tickets or group tickets. it is $50 a ticket or $100 for a couple.
11: Okay, excellent. And again, all of the proceeds here are going towards the Dubuque Y Crisis Line, emergency shelter, and extended stay. Really a great cause and a great night. Sounds like a fun night as well.
12: Yes, it's fun. It brings everybody out, and being sequence of the night, you get to dress up, which a lot of people don't usually do, but they get to dress up and be fancy and just kind of relax. And
11: so you would say black tie affair, kind of?
12: Not really. A lot of the guys, you know, wear jeans and dress shirts, but the women, they love their dresses and their sequins. And
11: come on, guys, you need to step up your game a little bit.
12: You can, but you can come in jeans and t-shirts. We won't turn you away.
11: Sure. No, I understand it. I'm talking to the guys out there right now. I'm saying, you know, come on now.
12: Get
11: dressed up. You can put a suit.
12: It.
11: You can come on now.
12: Yep.
11: You look good. You look good. All right. Well, don't miss it. Glimmer of Hope, Sequins of the Night. Again, Friday, October 16th at the Hotel Julian Dubuque. And if you want more information on this, is there anywhere online people can connect and kind of read about, find out more information?
12: Yep. 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
11: Awesome. 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

0: Dubuque's Super Hits 106. Michael Jackson, Beat It. Music for Your Generation from Pat Benatar on the way next. Your Holly Weird Story of the Day, where we mock all things in the world of entertainment. The guitarist for the band Queen, Brian May, says he has decided against another Queen tour. The 79-year-old said, "I'm thinking maybe 50 years was enough." May recalled being on tour in the United States when a close family friend died. He told his tour manager he wanted to go home for a few days and then return to the band, only to be told, "You know you can't do that."
1: What?
0: May said, "I love to play. I love to travel. But the trade-off is sacrificing your freedom." He wants more time with his wife, actress Anita Dobson, and his grandchildren. Oh yeah, and then there's the fact that he is an astrophysicist. Brian May is an astrophysicist, and the work he has pursued alongside music is starting to suffer. That's right, not only is Brian May a genius at the guitar, he's also a genius at astrophysics. Watching the Eagles at the Sphere in Las Vegas prompted May to consider a Queen residency there. He told Rolling Stone in 2025 that conversations were underway, and he has since described sketching out an entire production that would use the immersive venue to present the band's music. May said an immersive Queen experience could conquer space and time, but he believes realizing the show he imagines would currently require extensive use of artificial intelligence. He expressed serious reservations about that technology and criticized the environmental demands of the data centers supporting it. Yeah, the whole thing makes me kind of uncomfortable. I don't like the idea of either fans or band management or just the money itself forcing bands like Queen to tour when it sounds like they really don't want to anymore. I also don't like the idea of a Queen residency at the Sphere in Las Vegas brought to you by artificial intelligence. And I also really don't like the idea of an astrophysicist like Brian May speculating that an immersive Queen experience could, quote, conquer space and time, especially in light of how much AI could be a part of that. I mean, he makes it sound as if a singularity that ends all of mankind could begin right in the middle of Another One Bites the Dust. Dubuque Super Hits 106.
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11: 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It's just common sense. I'm Rebecca Cook, candidate for Congress, and I approve this message. 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
12: Come on.
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14: 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High temperatures reach up to 70 this afternoon under mainly clear skies. Mainly clear skies again tonight. Lows level off around 51. Cloudy skies with a few peaks of sun tomorrow. Chance of thunderstorms. High temperatures reach up to 71. Ample sunshine and dry Saturday and Sunday. Low 80s Saturday, mid 70s by Sunday. Currently 70. I'm Staff Meteorologist Paul Trombley.

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Tributes, Super Hits, 106, Gloria Gaynor, I Will Survive. Good afternoon to you. On the way this hour, we'll hear from 38 Special. We'll have music for your generation from Wham! And at 420, we'll blow your mind. 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It's on Dubuque's Super Hits 106.

0: Dubuque's Super Hits 106. 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Most people who use cannabis say it's either completely eliminated or greatly decreased their alcohol drinking, according to a new poll. The survey of marijuana consumers conducted by cannabis telehealth platform NugMD and released to mark the month of Sober October, in which many people seek to cut back on drinking, found that 31.5% of respondents said they have completely replaced alcohol with cannabis. Another 25.8% said that marijuana has greatly decreased my alcohol consumption, and 8.5% said it has somewhat decreased my alcohol consumption. In all, 65.8% of cannabis consumers say that marijuana has helped them to completely eliminate or at least somewhat decrease their alcohol use. The results are the latest in a series of recent market analysis, surveys, and studies indicating that the cannabis sector, as well as the growing marijuana legalization movement, have proved to be a disruptive force for the alcohol industry. This also comes at a time when younger Americans are increasingly using cannabis-infused beverages as a substitute for alcohol, with 1 in 3 millennials and Gen Z workers choosing THC drinks over booze for after-work activities like happy hours, according to a new poll of 1,000 young professionals. Mind blown, Dubuque Super Hits.
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9: 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They say that year after year, Todd Novak does the right thing and stands up for us. Just listen to these reports from the Wisconsin State Journal in Madison.
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14: Here's your Super Hits 106 Tri-State Forecast. High temperatures reach up to 70 this afternoon under mainly clear skies. Mainly clear skies again tonight. Lows level off around 51. Cloudy skies with a few peaks of sun tomorrow. Chance of thunderstorms. High temperatures reach up to 71. Ample sunshine and dry Saturday and Sunday, low 80s, Saturday, mid 70s by Sunday. Currently, it's 69 degrees. I'm staff meteorologist Paul Trombley.

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It'll be Cuba City at Platteville tonight. 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

0: Dubuque's Super Hits 106, Tom Petty and the Heartbreakers, Don't Do Me Like That, music for your generation from Jimmy Eat World on the way next. But here's the segment I like to call Get Off My Lawn, because, man, I am getting super old. Too old to be screamed at by customers at an ice cream shop. A Blackstone, Massachusetts ice cream shop is going viral after posting a sharply worded message to Facebook in defense of the young workers there. Cold Stuff Ice Cream, owned by brothers Dave and Kevin Miller, just opened in August. But they told local news that they had had enough after a customer was unkind and disrespectful to a 16-year-old worker over a 25-cent price discrepancy. The post from Sunday night read, "Stop yelling at my bleeping employees. They are children. This job for most of them is their first. They are going to make mistakes. They aren't in charge of anything." More than 275,000 people have liked that post as of Wednesday morning, and it's been shared over 8,000 times. The shop wrote, "This can all be fixed with a smile and a positive attitude. It's ice cream, for crying out loud. Grow up and act your age." The shop added in the comments, "And nobody gives a bleep if you don't come back. We'd prefer it that way." The brothers were worried about backlash at first, but they've received thousands of supportive comments and even a bump in business. One person wrote, "I wish I had a boss that had my back when I was a screw-up of a teenager at my first job." Another wrote, "Looks like a trip to Massachusetts for some ice cream is in order." The owners say they're not trying to bash older customers with their post, but they say there's no need to be insulting to young workers. Yeah, I would say so, especially at an ice cream shop. An ice cream shop should be nothing but smiles and fun. The proper response to being overcharged 25 cents at an ice cream shop should be, "No worries, keep the change." Not screaming at a 16-year-old. I mean, I know times are tough and money is tight, but the phrase is supposed to be, "I scream, you scream, we all scream for ice cream." Not, "I scream, you scream, we all scream at 16-year-olds over 25 freaking cents." Dubuque Super Hits 106.
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3: Here's your Super Hits 106 Tri-State Forecast. Lows dip down to about 51 tonight under mainly clear skies. Cloudy skies with a few peaks of sun tomorrow. Chance of thunderstorms. Daytime highs approaching 71. Clear skies tomorrow night. Lows dip down to about 59. Sunny skies and dry Saturday and Sunday. Low 80s. Saturday, mid 70s by Sunday. Currently 69. I'm staff meteorologist Paul Trombley.

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Dubuque's Super Hits 106, Steve Winwood, Higher Love. Good afternoon to you. On the way this hour, we'll hear from Alanis Morissette. We'll have music for your generation from Bon Jovi. Plus, forest rangers are warning against consulting AI chatbots for potentially life-threatening hiking advice after a teenager had to be rescued by helicopter on British Columbia's Crown Mountain. Hey, if Claude tells you to jump off a 1,000-foot cliff, that's still technically a shortcut. Dubuque Super Hits 106 on air, online at superhits106.com, and on the Dubuque Super Hits 106 mobile app. Here's Bob Seger and the Silver Bullet Band, Night Moves on Super Hits 106.

I woke last night to the sound of thunder. How far off, I sat and wondered. Started humming a song from 1962. Ain't it funny how the night moves? When you just don't seem to have as much to lose. Strange how the night moves.

0: Dubuque's Super Hits 106. Alanis Morissette, Ironic. Music for your generation from Bon Jovi on the way next. Hikers are getting stranded after consulting AI chatbots for potentially life-saving or life-threatening advice. Just last month, three outdoor enthusiasts had to be rescued by Forest Service Rangers in California's Cascade Range after Google's AI advised them to bring far less food and water than their group required, turning their planned 8-hour ascent into a multi-day ordeal. Yet despite officials pleading with the public not to take the advice of hallucinating large language models, their warnings keep falling on deaf ears. Most recently, a 16-year-old boy had to be rescued from the base of a massive and steep rock formation, ironically named Widowmaker, on British Columbia's Crown Mountain. The teenager took a gondola up to an altitude of over 4,000 feet to the top of Grouse Mountain, only for Anthropic's Claude AI chatbot to lead him off the trail route on his way back down. The boy was in serious danger, but fortunately had at least one bright idea during his adventure, calling for help. After getting stuck, two rescuers had to lower themselves down since the helicopter was unable to get any closer to the Widowmaker's steep vertical wall. Officials took the opportunity to once again implore the public not to trust AI chatbots like Claude to provide this type of information. One said, Claude has never been in that specific area, has never been on that route, and has never even been in the outdoors. Exactly. Look, I barely trust Google Maps AI to get me into a parking garage in downtown Chicago. I certainly would never trust it to get me to the top of a mountain. I mean, it's one thing to get lost in Lincoln Park. It's quite another to be stranded on a 1,000-foot cliff where the only two ways down are a helicopter rescue or gravity. Dubuque Super Hits 106.
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13: Here's your Super Hits 106 Tri-State Forecast. Lows dip down to about 51 tonight under mainly clear skies. Cloudy skies with a few peaks of sun tomorrow. Chance of thunderstorms. Daytime highs approaching 71. Clear skies tomorrow night. Lows dip down to about 59. Sunny skies and dry Saturday and Sunday. Low 80s. Saturday, mid 70s by Sunday. Currently 69. I'm Staff Meteorologist Paul Trombley.

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It'll be Cuba City at Platteville tonight. 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

0: Dubuque's Super Hits 106, Phil Collins, the studio. 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The evening includes a short pre-film concert featuring Skip Gripparis. 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
13: Here's your Super Hits 106 Tri-State Forecast. Lows dip down to about 51 tonight under mainly clear skies. Cloudy skies with a few peaks of sun tomorrow. Chance of thunderstorms. Daytime highs approaching 71. Clear skies tomorrow night. Lows dip down to about 59. Sunny skies and dry Saturday and Sunday. Low 80s Saturday, mid 70s by Sunday. Right now, it's 68 degrees. I'm staff meteorologist Paul Trombley.

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It's Wannabe on Dubuque's Super Hits 106. Yeah!

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to Buse. Super Hits 106, the Eagles Hotel California. Good afternoon to you. On the way this hour, we'll hear from Spandau Ballet. 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

0: Dubuque's Super Hits 106 True from Spandau Ballet. Music for Your Generation from Rick Springfield on the way next. How good are you at parallel parking? Do you think you could win a contest? Philadelphia's self-proclaimed best parallel parkers faced off in the first edition of the Philadelphia Parallel Parking Association Championship Saturday afternoon. When the brake dust settled and the last curb measurement was made, Mario Zucca, a.k.a. One Shot Mar, was crowned the champion. Zucca's prizes, besides bragging rights, included a trophy, plus $76 toward his next parking ticket, and free parking in any Center City garage for the month of October, courtesy of the actual Philadelphia Parking Authority. The contestants were selected from around the city from an application pool of nearly 300 people. They each competed in three parking challenges. First, the one shot, then the tight squeeze, and finally parking under the duress of distractions like simulated pothole construction, a parade, and a partially clothed person on a scooter. The championship drew hundreds of spectators to watch the competitive parking and other entertainment, including dance breaks from Philly's newest unhinged mascot, Parallel Pete. And Parallel Pete's costume is nothing short of amazing. He kind of looks like Patrick from SpongeBob, but he has side view mirrors on the sides of his head that look like ears. Proceeds from the event are going toward Families for Safe Streets Greater Philadelphia, an initiative to curb traffic violence. That sounds like a great cause, especially in a big city, you know? Parallel parking, especially in a large town where 10 cars are behind you honking their horns, that's a lot of pressure. It's too much pressure. I hate parallel parking. I will park 10 blocks away and take the bus if it means I can avoid parallel parking. Dubuque Super Hits 106.
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11: Here's your Super Hits 106 Tri-State Forecast. Lows dip down to about 51 tonight under mainly clear skies. Cloudy skies with a few peaks of sun tomorrow. Chance of thunderstorms. Daytime highs approaching 71. Clear skies tomorrow night. Lows dip down to about 59. Sunny skies and dry Saturday and Sunday, low 80s, Saturday, mid 70s by Sunday. Right now, it's 66 degrees. I'm staff meteorologist Paul Trombley.

to Buttes, Super Hits 106, Rick Springfield, Jesse's Girl. Good afternoon to you. You've been with Johnny Page this afternoon. Good to have you along again. We will do this whole thing again tomorrow at 3 on Super Hits 106. Have yourselves a great evening, everybody. Coming up next, our Grand Regional Health Center and People's State Bank coverage of high school volleyball presented by Cuba City Keeler and Darlington Family Dental and carries seamless gutters and overhead doors. 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
1: 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For the best seat in the house in the year's furniture broadcast booth, I'm Tyler Dictanis welcoming you to our Raleigh Cheese pre-match show. Presented by Raleigh Cheese at the intersection of Highways 11 and 23 in the heart of Lafayette County. Don't forget the cheese. Both these teams ranked as we head into the second to last week of the high school volleyball season. The regular season for volleyball ends a week from tonight. And non-conference action tonight as Cuba City takes on Platteville in a pink out night as funds are being raised for breast cancer awareness. Right before we came on the air, there was a family that was being recognized and showing support for those going through cancer treatment in southwest Wisconsin. And a really good volleyball matchup tonight is, again, both teams are ranked. Cuba City is currently ranked number four in the WVCA D4 poll. Platteville is number 10 in Division 2. Both teams undefeated in conference play. And both looking to wrap up the conference next week. Cuba City's final conference match will be on the 15th at home against Boscobel. And Platteville has two matches, one on the 13th at Prairie du Chien and on the 15th at River Valley. So this is the final home match for the regular season for the Platteville Hillmen. Again, who has a one-game lead in the conference over River Valley. Richland Center in third place with a 4-4 conference record. Cuba City 6-0 in conference play and have the head-to-head victory against Mineral Point in second place. The Pointers with a 4-1 conference record. Fenimore right behind the Pointers at 4-2. Coming up on our Rally Tees pre-match show, we'll talk with both head coaches. Had a chance to catch up with Kerry Lawson of Cuba City and Denise Berengin of Platteville. 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

0: Queen Bee Radio Sports YouTube channel. Cuba City taking on Platteville in non-conference volleyball tonight. We're joined by Kerry Lawson, the head coach and soon-to-be newly minted Hall of Famer of the WBCA. Coach, thanks for joining us. Congratulations on the achievement as well. First thing, before we talk about the team, let's talk about what that inbox has been looking like since the announcement yesterday. I know you're on the WBCA board, but talk about what this nomination and this enshrinement coming soon in December means to you.
1: Yeah, I don't really know what it means, because it was a shock to me, and it seemed like everybody else knew what was going on but me, since I am on that committee. But it's an honor. You know, that's never been something that's been out there that I'm looking for, obviously, as an individual. Sometimes those things just fall into place, but it starts to put in perspective, like, how long we've been doing this, you know, and how long I've been doing this at Cuba City alone, and it'll be fine. It'll be fun. It's just, I don't want it to be something that we're focused on. But yes, a lot of sassy messages on the age side of things. See, they just wait for the people to be old, Kerry. I'm like, fantastic.
0: All right. Well, let's talk about the team, because things have been going well for Cuba City, a 21-5 record coming into this one. And, you know, playing a Platteville Hillman team, non-conference, another really strong volleyball team. Talk about the success that Cuba City has had in recent matches, and what's the momentum looking like for Cuba City as the regular season wraps up?
1: Yeah, we shot out of the blocks early in the season there in August, and we just were really busy. We had like three tournaments within 4 weeks there on Saturdays, and had some good results and started to figure out kind of what was working best for us. And we weren't peaking early. It was nice that every time we played at a different tournament, we won a few of those in a row, two tournaments in a row, gave us a little confidence, a little edge. And then we kind of plateaued. I think a lot of teams, it just, you know, the season starts to wear a little bit, and our schedule's a little goofy with the SWAL only playing basically once a week. The big one against Point a few weeks ago that, you know, was interesting and how volleyball can be, probably will be determining the conference output or the final standings here with one to go, next week. We went to Dubuque and played in a tournament and didn't have a good day. We had some reasons probably we didn't, but that brought us back to earth, that we need to get back to, you know, playing defense and focusing in and get healthy. All of those things. But, yeah, we're already in the middle of October, which is hard to believe. But I like where we're at, and we need a game this week. We didn't have anything Tuesday. We're on the road Saturday to the Wisconsin Dells tournament, and then we're in the last week of regular season.
0: Yeah. Crazy how everything just kind of flies by during the fall sports season. Let's talk about the matchup against Platteville in particular, because this is a really quality opponent that your team's going to be facing, towards the tail end of the regular season. Are there things that you're looking to take away from this matchup in preparation for the postseason, or is it more of a focus of Cuba City just trying to take down Platteville?
1: Yeah, we talked about this a couple of times and didn't put a lot of pressure on the outcome. I mean, I think it's going to be a tough matchup for us tonight, just player to player. No offense to our kids. We're feisty and we like to fight through things. Platteville has just a different look offensively that we're not really going to be used to. And some of our kids, how they react and respond will determine, you know, where we're at with it. It's not going to probably be a huge impact on what happens in the next few weeks. However, we need opponents like this based on the fact that you have to be tested, and mentally and physically. So I know that will happen here tonight regardless of where we end up. And by all means, we're going in to score points and push them on their head.
0: All right, Kerry Lawson with us on our Rally Chiefs pre-match show, the head coach of Cuba City taking on Platteville tonight in non-conference volleyball. Russell Lofts' injury report, you kind of alluded to team health with a lot of volleyball that this team has played throughout the season. What's the health status of the Cubans heading down the home stretch?
1: All is fine. You know, there's no injuries. There's a little bit of soreness and, you know, dealing with the athletic trainer on things. We just kind of hit that two-week span there with homecoming where everybody had the same stuffy nose and, you know, a kid would be out and the cough and all of that. I think we got through it, knock on wood. I'm hoping that most of them are done with that, and we're moving into just now a focus of rest, recovery, and playing volleyball.
0: All right, awesome. And then Rosemeyer Wealth Management, keys to the match. Again, Platteville, a very quality opponent. What are the things you're looking for from your Cubans here tonight?
1: I think from the get-go, whether we're serving or receiving, is the pressure from the serve line, and we're not going to score serve aces. We're not going to have a lot of serve aces against Platteville. I just don't think they're that type of team. They're not built that way. But to take them out of just their comfort zone of controlling the tempo, if we can fight back a little bit and, you know, keep things close, I think that there could be some long rallies and some interesting things that happen at the end.
0: Should be a fun matchup. We're looking forward to it. Thanks so much for your time, Coach. Have some fun. Good luck tonight.
1: Thank you.
0: All right, that's Kerry Lawson, head coach of the Cuba City Cubans. We'll have more in the Raleigh Chiefs pre-match show after this on Super Hits 106 and the Queen Bee Radio Sports YouTube channel.
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0: Raleigh Chiefs pre-match show continues on Super Hits 106 and the Queen Bee Radio Sports YouTube channel. Platteville taking on Cuba City in non-conference girls volleyball in the second to last week of the high school volleyball regular season. We're joined by Denise Bierenchin, head coach of the Platteville Hillman. Coach, thanks for joining us. A lot of positive things going on for this Platteville program. First place in the SWC, looking to close things out in the final week of the season. And a great non-conference matchup here tonight to kind of get yourself ready for the home stretch. Before we talk about the matchup against Cuba City tonight, what's been going right for Platteville as of late?
1: Yeah, the girls have been really playing really solid volleyball right now. Each week they seem to be improving, which is really awesome to watch. I feel like we're starting to get where we need to be at the end of the season. So they're just really excited. They get in the gym every night, they work hard, and it's definitely showing on the court.
0: Yeah, what's been the biggest area of growth that you've seen from your team since the start of the season to this point?
1: I think just really, to be honest, team bonding has been huge for this group of girls. They're very athletic. They can play volleyball, but just coming together as a unit, they've kind of really figured that out the second half of the season, and it has been huge for them.
0: When Platteville's playing its best volleyball, what are the things that are going right for the Hillman?
1: Our serving is always a huge factor in our games. We have got a lot of strong servers, and we're big at the net. We've got, you know, more than one or two hitters at the net, which is really good. That's what any coach wants.
0: No doubt about it. That's Denise Bierenchin with us on Raleigh Chiefs pre-match show, getting ready for the matchup against the Cuba City Cubans in non-conference girls volleyball. The Russell Office's injury report. Talk about the team health, home stretch of the season coming up here. A lot of volleyball has been played. What's the health status of the Hillman heading into this one?
1: And knock on wood, we're all healthy still. So hoping that just continues the rest of the way.
0: All right, excellent. And then the Rosemeyer Wealth Management keys to the game. Again, Cuba City, a very quality opponent. You know, non-conference action here tonight. What do you hope to take away from this matchup against Cuba City? And what does Platteville have to do to be successful tonight?
1: I think that, I mean, we're just going to have to play our regular volleyball. You know, they are going to score points. They are good. They are well coached. They are very athletic group of girls as well. But we just need to take it, you know, one set at a time. And I feel confident that the girls are in a place right now that it's going to be a good match.
0: All right, should be a fun matchup. We're looking forward to it. Thanks so much for your time, Coach. That's a fun. Good luck tonight.
1: Thank you so much.
0: And this is Denise Berenchin, head coach of the Platteville Hillmen. We'll have more on the Raleigh Chiefs pre-match show after this on Super Hits 106 and the Queen Bee Radio Sports YouTube channel.
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0: 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And the Fuller Smoker Center starting lineups coming up in just a moment. We'll bring you tonight's national anthem from Platteville High School, and we will get to the first serve in this matchup between ranked teams. Cuba City ranked number four, or number five in the state, excuse me, in Division Four. Platteville ranked number 10 in Division Two. Here's tonight's national anthem from Platteville High School.
13: Good evening, everyone, and welcome to Platteville High School. Before we continue with announcements, we'd like to make one announcement. We'd like to congratulate the head coach from Cuba City, Kerry Lawson, for her nomination into the Wisconsin Volleyball Coaches Association Hall of Fame. Congratulations, Coach Lawson. All right. Good evening and welcome to Platteville High School for tonight's WIAA non-conference matchup between the Cuba City Cubans and your Platteville Hillmen. 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To honor America and those individuals, both past and present, we ask those who are able to please stand, remove your hat, and place your hand over your heart for the playing of the national anthem.